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1: Bowie allegedly planned to flee to Syria and considered bombing the White House or Times Square. Police identified the man behind the Chucky Halloween mask, who they accuse of terrorizing people in Philadelphia last week. District Attorney for Philadelphia Larry Krasner.
2: We have reason to know that Zymir Hughes is trying to avoid a warrant for his arrest on misdemeanor and felony charges.
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3: Here's a look at your forecast. Clear skies tonight with a low of 65. Daytime highs approaching 92. Tomorrow, mainly clear skies develop with fog in spots early. Lows level off around 67. Tomorrow night, mainly clear. High temperatures reach up to 90 Saturday with a slight chance of thunderstorms. 86, mainly clear skies Sunday. I'm staff meteorologist Derek Height. Currently, it's 84 degrees.
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0: Here's a look at your forecast. Clear skies tonight with a low of 65. Daytime highs approaching 92. Tomorrow, mainly clear skies develop with fog in spots early. Lows level off around 67. Tomorrow night, mainly clear. High temperatures reach up to 90. Saturday, with a slight chance of thunderstorms. 86, mainly clear skies, Sunday. I'm staff meteorologist Derek Height. Right now, it's 83 degrees.
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2: Fox News, I'm Tom Graham. Sailors aboard the USS Abraham Lincoln are heading home after their deployment was repeatedly extended following the start of the conflict with Iran.
3: They're being replaced in the Arabian Sea by the USS George Washington after a deployment that lasted 9 months instead of an expected six, leading to complaints about quality of life and food aboard.
2: Fox's Peter Ducey, the aircraft carrier, is expected to take more than a month to get back to the U.S. The FBI says they stopped a plot to bomb the New York State Capitol in Albany. They claim Jessica Bowie also pledged allegiance to ISIS.
4: As alleged, this defendant was radicalized online and spread messages of hate and violence.
2: John Sarcone is an assistant attorney for the Northern District of New York. He says she attempted to buy explosives from FBI informants. 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
5: Here's a look at your forecast. Lows dip down to about 65 tonight under clear skies. Lots of sunshine with fog in spots early tomorrow. Highs level off around 92. Lows dip down to about 67 tomorrow night, mainly clear skies. Highs around 90 Saturday with a slight chance of thunderstorms. 86, mainly clear skies, Sunday. I'm staff meteorologist Derek Height. Currently, it's 83 degrees.
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6: Today I saw her for the first time since she left me. And she said, I got a favor to ask of you. And I said, all right, what is it? And she said, you know, you always told me if I ever needed any help, just to ask you, and that you'd help me. And I said, yeah, I remember. And she said, well, there's this fella that I've been going with, and I just found out that he's been slipping around on me. And I thought that maybe if you'd write me a letter and tell me that you miss me and that you still love me, that he might find it and he might read it and it might make him jealous and I might not lose him. And I said, okay, I'll write you the letter.
7: Dear sweetheart, just a line to let you know that I still think about you and I still love you so. I remember your kisses and every time you held me tight. But most of all, I remember the good times that we had each night. Dear sweetheart, if you're lonely, just let me know, for you're still my one and only, and I still love you so. I'm gonna close for now, sweetheart, and try to go on without you. But don't forget, I'll always love you, no matter what you do. So now, I've written the letter the way you've asked me to, and I hope it makes him jealous the way you want it to. For I've told you that I still love you, and I want to be with you.
6: But you know, sweetheart, the saddest part, I'm not pretending, for I still do.

0: here's a look at your forecast.
1: Lows dip down to about 65
0: tonight under clear skies. Lots of sunshine with fog in spots early tomorrow.
1: Highs level off around 92. Lows dip down to about 67
0: tomorrow night. Mainly clear skies.
1: Highs around 90
0: Saturday with a slight chance of thunderstorms. 86, mainly clear skies, Sunday. I'm staff meteorologist Derek Height. Right now, 79.
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2: Fox News, I'm Ann Carrick. Federal agents seized electronic devices from former California Congressman Eric Swalwell at an airport in San Francisco and searched his home in Washington, D.C. Fox's Matt Finn.
3: Sources tell Fox this is part of the ongoing federal probe, possibly in relation to sexual misconduct allegations. Swalwell was cooperative during the airport encounter on Saturday and was not detained or arrested. The FBI is not commenting on this matter. Swalwell faces multiple allegations of sexual assault from several women.
2: Swalwell denies the allegations. Nancy Kissinger, wife of late former Secretary of State Henry Kissinger, died today at her home in South Kent, Connecticut. She was 92. Kissinger frequently accompanied her husband on diplomatic missions who served under the Nixon and Ford administrations. He died in November of 2023 at age 100. 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
4: Here's a look at your forecast.
5: Lows level off around 66.
4: Tonight,
5: under clear skies.
4: Mainly clear skies develop with fog in spots early.
5: Tomorrow, high temperatures reach up to 93. Lows level off around 67.
4: Tomorrow night,
5: mainly clear skies.
4: Seasonal temperatures Saturday and Sunday with highs from the mid-80s to the upper 80s. Slight chance of thunderstorms Saturday.
5: I'm staff meteorologist Derek Height.
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down to Georgia, he was looking for a soul to steal. He was in a bind because he was way behind and he was willing to make a deal. When he came across this young man sawing on a fiddle and playing it hot, and the devil jumped up on a hickory stump and said, "Boy, let me tell you what. 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
1: Lows level off around 66.
0: Tonight, under clear skies. Mainly clear skies develop with fog in spots early.
1: Tomorrow, high temperatures reach up to 93. Lows level off around 67.
0: Tomorrow night, mainly clear skies. Seasonal temperatures Saturday and Sunday with highs from the mid-80s to the upper 80s. Slight chance of thunderstorms Saturday. I'm staff meteorologist Derek Height. Currently, it's 77 degrees.
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2: Fox News, I'm Ted Linder. Police in Philadelphia have named a suspect after residents reported suspicious interactions with an individual wearing a Chucky-style mask.
3: Police now say they have a name to go with the face behind the Chucky mask. Worn by a man who terrorized several people in Philadelphia in the early morning hours last week, he has been identified by police as 22-year-old Zymir Hughes.
2: Police officials say there's an active warrant out for the 22-year-old suspect's arrest. That's Fox's Lauren Green reporting. And the FBI arrested a suspect yesterday stopping a plot to bomb New York State's Capitol in Albany. First Assistant U.S. Attorney for the Northern District of New York, John Sarcone.
4: Jessica Bowie, age 35, of Albany, New York. She's charged with one count of 18 U.S.C. 2339B, attempting to provide material, support, or resources to a designated foreign terrorist organization.
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5: Here's a look at your forecast. Lows level off around 66. Tonight, under clear skies, mainly clear skies develop with fog in spots early. Tomorrow, high temperatures reach up to 93. Lows level off around 67. Tomorrow night, mainly clear skies. Seasonal temperatures Saturday and Sunday with highs from the mid-80s to the upper 80s. Slight chance of thunderstorms Saturday. I'm staff meteorologist Derek Height. Currently, it's 77 degrees.
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0: Here's a look at your forecast. Lows level off around 66 tonight under clear skies. Mainly clear skies develop with fog in spots early tomorrow. High temperatures reach up to 93. Lows level off around 67 tomorrow night. Mainly clear skies. Seasonal temperatures Saturday and Sunday with highs from the mid-80s to the upper 80s. Slight chance of thunderstorms Saturday. I'm staff meteorologist Derek Height. Currently 75.
1: Swings, and it's a high fly ball. That's hit deep. It's a gutter! It's a gutter! And a game winner!
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4: There's questions we're always hearing everywhere we go. 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
2: Fox News, I'm Sue Gussman. Federal agents seizing electronics from former Congressman Eric Swalwell at the San Francisco airport and from his home.
3: Sources tell Fox this is part of the ongoing federal probe, possibly in relation to sexual misconduct allegations. Swalwell was cooperative during the airport encounter on Saturday and was not detained or arrested. The FBI is not commenting on this matter. Swalwell faces multiple allegations of sexual assault from several women.
2: Fox's Matt Finn, police identifying the man behind the Chucky Halloween mask accused of terrorizing people in Philadelphia. Philadelphia DA Larry Krasner.
4: Who's scared now? Who's running now? We have reason to know that Zymer Hughes is trying to avoid a warrant for his arrest on misdemeanor and felony charges.
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5: Here's a look at your forecast. Lows dip down to about 66 overnight under clear skies. Daytime highs approaching 93 with fog in spots early Friday, mainly sunny skies. Lows level off around 67 Friday night, mainly clear skies. Upper 80s Saturday with a slight chance of thunderstorms. Mid 80s, mainly sunny skies Sunday. I'm staff meteorologist Derek Height. Currently 75.
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0: Here's a look at your forecast. Lows dip down to about 66 overnight under clear skies. Daytime highs approaching 93 with fog in spots early Friday, mainly sunny skies. Lows level off around 67 Friday night, mainly clear skies. Upper 80s Saturday with a slight chance of thunderstorms. Mid 80s, mainly sunny skies Sunday. I'm staff meteorologist Derek Height. Currently 75.
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writing letters every day now since you've been gone. I've been talking to you on the telephone, I know, for what seems like a whole month long. I've got something to give you.

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2: News. I'm Ted Linder. The FBI arrested a suspect Wednesday stopping a plot to bomb New York State Capitol in Albany. First Assistant U.S. Attorney for the Northern District of New York, John Sarcone.
3: Jessica Bowie, age 35, of Albany, New York. She's charged with one count of 18 U.S.C. 2339B, attempting to provide material, support, or resources to a designated foreign terrorist organization.
2: Jessica Bowie allegedly planned to flee to Syria. Police in Philly have named a suspect after residents reported suspicious interactions with an individual wearing a Chucky-style mask.
4: Police now say they have a name to go with the face behind the Chucky mask. Worn by a man who terrorized several people in Philadelphia in the early morning hours last week, he has been identified by police as 22-year-old Zymir Hughes.
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5: Here's a look at your forecast. Lows dip down to about 66 overnight under clear skies. Daytime highs approaching 93 with fog in spots early Friday, mainly sunny skies. Lows level off around 67 Friday night, mainly clear skies. Upper 80s Saturday with a slight chance of thunderstorms. Mid 80s, mainly sunny skies Sunday. I'm staff meteorologist Derek Height. Currently, it's 74 degrees.
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State was Second Avenue, and I was singing Everlasting Love.

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0: Here's a look at your forecast. Lows dip down to about 66 overnight under clear skies. Daytime highs approaching 93 with fog in spots early Friday, mainly sunny skies. Lows level off around 67 Friday night, mainly clear skies. Upper 80s Saturday with a slight chance of thunderstorms. Mid 80s, mainly sunny skies Sunday. I'm staff meteorologist Derek Height. Currently, it's 74 degrees.
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2: Fox News, I'm Ted Lindner. The FBI arrested a suspect Wednesday stopping a plot to bomb New York State Capitol in Albany. First Assistant U.S. Attorney.

0: for the Northern District of New York, John Sarcone.
1: Jessica Bowie, age 35, of Albany, New York. She's charged with one count of 18 USC 2339B, attempting to provide material, support, or resources to a designated foreign terrorist organization.
0: Jessica Bowie allegedly planned to flee to Syria. Police in Philly have named a suspect after residents reported suspicious interactions with an individual wearing a Chucky-style mask.
2: Police now say they have a name to go with the face behind the Chucky mask. Worn by a man who terrorized several people in Philadelphia in the early morning hours last week, he has been identified by police as 22-year-old Zymir Hughes.
0: Fox's Lauren Green. 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
3: Here's a look at your forecast. Lows dip down to about 66 overnight under clear skies. Daytime highs approaching 93 with fog in spots early Friday, mainly sunny skies. Lows level off around 67 Friday night, mainly clear skies. Upper 80s Saturday with a slight chance of thunderstorms. Mid 80s, mainly sunny skies Sunday. I'm staff meteorologist Derek Height. Currently, it's 74 degrees.
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0: Old Sloan's my dog. We had an 18-wheeler with 10 on the floor and a stereo laying a strip. And then we spied a sign that says eat gas now. We decided to whip in, pick up some chow at the old home filler up and keep on a truckin' cafe. Looking for Mavis.
1: Old home filler up and keep on the truckin' cafe.
0: Now we've been every place between here and South Sioux, and we've seen us a truck stop waitress or two. But this gal's built like a burlap bag full of bobcats. She's got it together. While she filled my tank, I said, thank you, honey. Name was Mavis, I gave her the money. Old Sloan just sat there watching and wagging and wishing. I says, you wait in the truck, boy. Then I went inside, she says, what'll it be? It says, a cup of your best and a number three. She came back with an order to go and a quart of hot C and a bone for Sloan. I said, much obliged, old Sloan give a bark. I left her a buck and he left his heart at the old home filler up and keep on a truckin' cafe.

0: Well, Saturday night, we was trucking along. Yeah, me and old Sloan was getting it on. I said, Sloan, I've been thinking on it, getting up a courage, and tonight's the night. Well, I popped the clutch, gave Tranny a spin, took the BB Town Ram and slid on in to the old home filler up and keep on a truckin' cafe. It never closes. Well, I got me stool, took a load off my shoes, made Mavis an offer that she couldn't refuse. She says, how'd you like to go for a ride with me and old Sloan and just have my truck washed? She allowed us that sounded like a whole lot of fun, but we was gonna have to wait until the dishes was done. And was it all right with me if she brought along her mother as a chaperone? I said, why not? Well, we geared that tranny into super low, and the four of us went to see a picture show. Yeah, I took him to the drive-in theater over by Pisgah to see True Grit. Saw the late, late show, old Sloan hit the sack, and then along about 2 o'clock, I hauled him on back to the old home filler up and keep on the truckin' cafe.
1: Oh, the old home filler up and keep on the truckin', the old home filler up and keep on the truckin', oh, the old home filler up and keep on the truckin' cafe.
0: 8 stools and a promise. 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
2: Here's a look at your forecast. Lows dip down to about 66 overnight under clear skies. Daytime highs approaching 93 with fog in spots early Friday, mainly sunny skies. Lows level off around 67 Friday night, mainly clear skies. Upper 80s Saturday with a slight chance of thunderstorms. Mid 80s, mainly sunny skies Sunday. I'm staff meteorologist Derek Height. Right now, 69.
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2: News. I'm Sue Guzman. The FBI arresting a suspect who they allege was plotting to bomb New York State's Capitol in Albany. First Assistant U.S. Attorney for the Northern District, John Sarcone.
3: Jessica Bowie, age 35, of Albany, New York. She's charged with one count of 18 U.S.C. 2339B, attempting to provide material, support, or resources to a designated foreign terrorist organization.
2: Bowie allegedly considered bombing the White House and even Times Square. U.S. has carried out its first deportations under a new agreement with Liberia, sending 20 deportees to the African nation, which has agreed to accept up to 1,200 people. Charter plane with 8 people on board crashing near a remote radar site in western Alaska. There's no information on the status of the 2 pilots or passengers. 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
4: Here's a look at your forecast. Clear skies overnight with lows around 66. Daytime highs approaching 92. Friday, mainly sunny skies develop with fog in spots early. Lows dip down to about 68. Friday night, mainly clear skies. Temps near average. Saturday and Sunday with highs from the mid-80s to the upper 80s. Slight chance for storms Saturday. I'm staff meteorologist Derek Height. Right now, it's 69 degrees.
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0: He said, "Pardon me for being so bold, but you got a cigarette that's already rolled." I gave him one. He lit it in his own good time. The smoke in that pool room hung like fog. When he talked, he sounded like a growling dog. He said, "Would you care for a dollar on the five and the nine?" Now this man was ugly and his eyes were mean. His clothes were dirty, but his hands were clean. He held that stick like a mother holds the hand of a child. Well, I've been known to hustle a few. When the waitress said, "Is he playing you?" And I said, "Yeah. Bring me brandy, water by." Little Red Parker was away in the back, taking quarters and handling racks. And I told him, "Red, come up here. Glue him up tight." That brandy had me feeling warm. I tipped that waitress and I checked her form. And I said, "Honey, you like a winner?" And she just smiled. I played like a man with a broken wrist. I won two and he won six. And I had him set up, so I said, "Let's play for five." By this time a crowd had gathered around to see this fish and just watch him drown. And I told that waitress, "More brandy, water by." Then he went out and got a custom cue. He said, "It's no offense to you, but I don't play off the wall with nobody but friends." It had gold initials and a leather grip, pearl and silver inlaid tip. He smiled at me and said, "Why don't we play for 10? Well, I never seen a man that walked who made those balls and table talk. They're speaking English. He sure didn't need my help. He broke balls and kept that string for $187 and a ring till I gave up and said, "Friend, you're gonna have to play by yourself." Well, he sacked it up and he walked outside. I strolled out just to watch him ride. There was a blonde and a caddy built like the rest of that car. The boys in the pool room, they had him laughing. I hung it up and just let it pass. Didn't have a thing but my elbows to put on the bar. And the waitress smiled and said, "Water by." I took the charity and I thanked her twice. And sitting there sipping when suddenly I had me a thought. Unlucky gambler and lucky in love. Guess you know what I was thinking of when I said, "Waitress, honey, what time do you get off?"
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0: here's a look at your forecast.
1: Clear skies overnight with lows around 66. Daytime highs approaching 92.
2: Friday, mainly sunny skies develop with fog in spots early.
1: Lows dip down to about 68.
2: Friday night,
1: mainly clear skies. Temps near average. Saturday and Sunday with highs from the mid-80s to the upper 80s.
2: Slight chance for storms Saturday.
1: I'm staff meteorologist Derek Height. Right now, it's 69 degrees.
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2: Fox News, I'm Ted Lindner. They have a long sail ahead of them, but those aboard the USS Abraham Lincoln are heading home after being at sea since late last year.
3: American sailors aboard the USS Abraham Lincoln are finally starting a 13,000-mile, month-long journey back home to San Diego. They're being replaced in the Arabian Sea by the USS George Washington after a deployment that lasted 9 months instead of an expected six, leading to complaints about quality of life and food aboard. This is happening as the Iran war enters a new phase, and that might mean no more big bombs.
2: Fox's Peter Ducey, the president, says the U.S. is launching an economic war against Iran. And a charter aircraft carrying eight people crashed at a remote radar site in western Alaska Thursday, killing all on board, according to the U.S. military. The crash happening at Cape Newenham, long-range radar site airport about 450 miles west of Anchorage, Alaska. 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
4: Here's a look at your forecast. Lows dip down to about 66 overnight under clear skies. High temperatures reach up to 93. Friday, mainly clear skies develop with fog in spots early. Mainly clear skies Friday night. Lows dip down to about 68. Mainly clear skies and dry Saturday and Sunday with highs in the upper 80s. I'm staff meteorologist Derek Height. Right now, it's 69 degrees.
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junkie. He likes to get drunk and sing boogie woogie, and it sounds real funky. Come on, your time, boy. Sing one, monkey. Here we go. Let's hear it for the monkey. Woo! 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

0: 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Lows dip down to about 66
1: overnight
0: under clear skies. High temperatures reach up to 93.
1: Friday, mainly clear skies develop with fog in spots early.
0: Mainly clear skies
1: Friday night.
0: Lows dip down to about 68. Mainly clear skies and dry Saturday and Sunday with highs in the upper 80s. I'm staff meteorologist Derek Height. Right now, 66.
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2: Fox News, I'm Sue Guzman. Federal agents seizing electronics from former California Congressman Eric Swalwell at the San Francisco airport and from his home.
3: Sources tell Fox this is part of the ongoing federal probe, possibly in relation to sexual misconduct allegations. Swalwell was cooperative during the airport encounter on Saturday and was not detained or arrested. The FBI is not commenting on this matter. Swalwell faces multiple allegations of sexual assault from several women.
2: He denies the charges. That's Fox's Matt Finn. Police identifying the man behind the Chucky Halloween mask accused of terrorizing people in Philadelphia. Philadelphia DA Larry Krasner.
4: Who's scared now? Who's running now? We have reason to know that Zymer Hughes is trying to avoid a warrant for his arrest on misdemeanor and felony charges.
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5: Here's a look at your forecast. Lows dip down to about 66 overnight under clear skies. High temperatures reach up to 93. Friday, mainly clear skies develop with fog in spots early. Mainly clear skies Friday night. Lows dip down to about 68. Mainly clear skies and dry Saturday and Sunday with highs in the upper 80s. I'm staff meteorologist Derek Height. Right now, 66.
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0: I was out on the West Coast trying to make a buck, and things didn't work out. I was down on my luck. Got tired of roaming and bumming around, so I started thumbing back east toward my hometown. Made a lot of miles the first 2 days, and I figured I'd be home in a week if my luck held out this way. But the third night I got stranded way out of town at a cold, lonely crossroads. Rain was pouring down. I was hungry and freezing, done caught a chill, when the lights of a big semi topped the hill. Lord, I sure was glad to hear them air brakes come on, and I climbed in that cab where I knew it'd be warm. At the wheel sat a big man. He weighed about 210. He stuck out his hand and said with a grin, "Big Joe's the name." I told him mine, and he said the name of my rig is Phantom 309. Well, I asked him why he called his rig such a name. He said, "Son, this old Mac can put them all to shame. There ain't a driver or a rig a running any line that's seen nothing but taillights from Phantom 309. Well, we rode and talked the better part of the night when the lights of a truck stop came in sight. He said, "I'm sorry, son, this is as far as you go, 'cause I gotta make a turn just on up the road." Well, he tossed me a dime as he pulled her in low and said, "Have yourself a hot cup on old Big Joe." When Joe and his rig roared out in the night, in nothing flat he was clean out of sight. Well, I went inside and ordered me a cup, told the waiter Big Joe was setting me up. Oh, you could have heard a pin drop. It got deathly quiet, and the waiter's face turned kind of white. "Well, did I say something wrong?" I said with a halfway grin. He said, "No, this happens every now and then. Every driver in here knows Big Joe. But son, let me tell you what happened about 10 years ago. At the crossroads tonight where you flagged him down, there was a busload of kids coming from town. And they were right in the middle when Big Joe topped the hill. It could have been slaughter, but he turned his wheels. Well, Joe lost control, went into a skid, and gave his life to save that bunch of kids. And there at that crossroads was the end of a line for Big Joe and Phantom 309. But every now and then, some hiker will come by, and like you, Big Joe will give him a ride. Here, have another cup, and forget about the dime. Keep it as a souvenir from Big Joe and Phantom 309.
1: Here's a look at your forecast. Lows dip down to about 66 overnight under clear skies. High temperatures reach up to 93. Friday, mainly clear skies develop with fog in spots early. Mainly clear skies Friday night. Lows dip down to about 68. Mainly clear skies and dry Saturday and Sunday with highs in the upper 80s. I'm staff meteorologist Derek Height. Right now, 66.
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2: Fox News, I'm Ted Lindner. A charter aircraft carrying eight people crashed at a remote radar site in western Alaska Thursday, killing all on board, according to the U.S. military. The crash happening at Cape Newenham long-range radar site airport, about 450 miles west of Anchorage. And they have a long sail ahead of them, but those aboard the USS Abraham Lincoln are heading home after being at sea since late last year.
3: American sailors aboard the USS Abraham Lincoln are finally starting a 13,000-mile, month-long journey back home to San Diego. They're being replaced in the Arabian Sea by the USS George Washington after a deployment that lasted 9 months instead of an expected six, leading to complaints about quality of life and food aboard. This is happening as the Iran war enters a new phase, and that might mean no more big bombs.
2: Fox's Peter Doocy. The president says the U.S. is launching an economic war against Iran. 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
4: Here's a look at your forecast. High temperatures reach up to 93, with fog and spots early today under mainly sunny skies. Lows level off around 68 tonight. Lots of sunshine tomorrow. Highs level off around 90. High temperatures reach up to 87 Sunday under mainly clear skies. 86 Monday. Slight chance of thunderstorms. I'm staff meteorologist Derek Height. Currently, it's 66 degrees.
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0: Here's a look at your forecast.
1: High temperatures reach up to 93, with fog and spots early today under mainly sunny skies. Lows level off around 68 tonight. Lots of sunshine tomorrow. Highs level off around 90. High temperatures reach up to 87 Sunday under mainly clear skies. 86 Monday, slight chance of thunderstorms. I'm staff meteorologist Derek Height. Currently, it's 66 degrees.
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2: Fox News, I'm Sue Guzman. President Trump spilling the tea on Iran on the radio.

0: September corn down a half at 478 and a quarter. December down a half at 503. March down a half at 517 and three quarters. September soybeans down 4 1/4 at 1216 and a half. November down 4 at 1232 and a half. January down 4 at 1247 and a half. September Chicago wheat unchanged at 682 and three quarters. December unchanged at 700. July unchanged at 723. October live cattle up 77 cents at 218. December up 112 at 218.27. September feeder cattle down 20 cents at 328.92. October up 65 cents at 322.70. November up 80 cents at 314.87. October lean hogs down 127 at 80.22. And the Dow is down 703 points at 52,759. With this look at your markets, I'm Kaylin Lair on TFN, the Farm Net.
1: On superintendents, we're talking to the superintendent of schools at the Iberia School District, Amanda Mace. So what is new at Iberia this year that has been happening? Maybe this summer, if you have any renovation or cleanup situations or maybe some building work done.
2: We do have. We have some upgrades. Some safety specifically was a focus area, and our entry doors into our high school building and our elementary building. When folks come in this year, they will see green doors that are upgrades from previous years, and the reason for those are the safety concern that's on everyone's radar.
1: Are there any major changes in personnel this school year?
2: Personnel changes for the year. We have new high school teacher, Tyler Slauson. We have a Root Ed advisor, Tiffany Wisdom. We have two elementary teachers that are new to the district, Tara Huffman and Megan Keith. Athletic director, Tim Vinson. Bus driver, Robert Jones. And custodian, Matt Ritchie, our new folks for the upcoming school year.
1: I know there has been some road construction in the Iberia area, and I don't know if anything is ongoing right now. Any big changes in the school bus routes?
2: Not currently.
1: What about the hours in the school? Any changes in hours? Are you doing classes differently than you have in the past?
2: Yes, I would like to share that our starting time for students has been adjusted this school year. 8:04 will be our starting time for both elementary and high school. Our ending time will be 3:10 as well for elementary and high school.
1: Any changes in the school lunch schedules or any pricing schedules?
2: We do have a lunch pricing change from last school year, in which that will be communicated through social media and from our buildings early in the school year.
1: What do you say, looking at the school year, you think it will be better for the students going there? Are you maybe challenged by a student population that is declining? Anything in that regard?
2: As far as looking at the beginning of the school year, excited. Things are looking great around the building, around the campus. Made some adjustments as far as things that hopefully folks will notice when they pull up to the front door and walking down the hallways. Of course, this time of year is always shiny floors and things are clean. It's an exciting time. Staff are excited. Students are excited. Don't foresee any huge changes for this school year. Just excitement to get things off and rolling come August 24th.
1: What about open house? Is there going to be an open house this year?
2: We will have an open house or a back-to-school night August 20th, the Thursday prior to the first day of school, and students, families are welcome to bring in school supplies, that type of thing, so they don't have to bring those on the first day if they choose. It's to walk around, find your classes, meet your teachers, and get acclimated with headed back to school.
1: Anything else that you'd like to tell us?
2: I would like to share that as far as our custodial staff, maintenance staff, technology department, transportation department, and central office staff, those folks sometimes don't get the recognition needed over the summer months of prepping for the new school year. They do an enormous amount of work to get things prepped for August, and I'm extremely excited and happy with how school year is starting out.
1: All right, it all sounds good, Amanda Mace. So thanks for talking with us on Meet the Superintendent.
2: Thank you so much.
3: Swings, and it's a high fly ball. That's hit deep. It's a gutter! It's a gutter! And a game winner!
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0: 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Today, USDA participant Rod Bain and David Grusho of the Animal and Plant Health Inspection Service are asking the public to keep a closer eye out for signs of Asian longhorn beetles and efforts to control this pest.
5: August is Tree Check Month. The awareness campaign of USDA's Animal and Plant Health Inspection Service for property owners to check their yards and neighborhoods for signs of the invasive Asian longhorn beetle.
6: This time of year is a good time for that because the adults are active now and tree damage is also visible this time of year. Early detection helps us respond quickly and keep communities free of this pest.
5: APHIS's David Grusho elaborates on the threat of ALB to several hardwood tree species.
6: It especially targets maples, but it can also kill birch, elm, willow, ash, poplar, buckeye, and others. Ultimately, infested trees cannot recover. There's no way to save a tree once it has it. They weaken over time. This can lead to broken branches, entire trees falling, creating real safety hazards for homes and streets and parks. Ultimately, ALB threatens our forests, wildlife habitat, urban spaces, and various industries as well, such as maple syrup production in the Northeast and tourism and timber.
5: So how to spot Asian longhorn beetle or a potential infestation? First, start with the pest physical appearance.
6: Adult beetles are shiny black with white spots and about 1 to 1.5 inches long. They also have very long, distinct, banded black and white antennae, and those are often longer than their bodies.
5: Now, as far as where one could possibly find Asian longhorn beetle or any clues to their location,
6: you can check anywhere around on your property. They are mostly going to be found in trees, but you may see adult beetles on patios, outdoor furniture, or even on vehicles. And another place where people can look for damage is in firewood. There are round exit holes. They're about the width of a pencil, very distinct, perfectly round, sawdust-like material called frass that could be on the ground around the trees or in branch crevices. There's even sites where the eggs are laid that you can see their small, round, or oval marks in the bark. They could be found in both current living trees and then as well as the firewood.
5: Grusho provides additional ways beyond tree check that one can help prevent spread of ALB.
6: We don't want people to be moving the firewood around because that's a way that the pest can be spread. And ultimately what people can do if they see any of that damage is call the ALB hotline at 1-866-702-9938 or submit a report online at our APHIS website.
5: Further tips how to identify Asian longhorn beetle as well as how to prevent ALB spread are available online at www.aphis.usda.gov. Click the Plants tab on the homepage, then the link to Plant Pest and Diseases. I'm Rod Bain reporting for the U.S. Department of Agriculture in Washington, D.C.
7: Here's a look at your forecast. High temperatures reach up to 93, with fog and spots early today under mainly sunny skies. Lows level off around 68 tonight. Lots of sunshine tomorrow. Highs level off around 90. High temperatures reach up to 87 Sunday under mainly clear skies. 86 Monday, slight chance of thunderstorms. I'm staff meteorologist Derek Height. Right now, 68.
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0: September corn down 2 1/4 at 476.5. December down 2 at 501.5. March down 2 at 516.25. September soybeans down 5.5 at 1215.25. November down 5 3/4 at 1230.75. January down 6 at 1245.5. September Chicago wheat down 7.25 at 675.5. December down 5 3/4 at 694.25. July down 6.5 at 716.5. October live cattle up 77 cents at 218, December up 112 at 218.27, September feeder cattle down 20 cents at 328.92, October up 65 cents at 322.70, November up 80 cents at 314.87. October lean hogs down 127 at 80.22, and the Dow is down 703 points at 52,759. 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

0: cattle up 77 cents at 218. December up 112 at 218.27. September feeder cattle down 20 cents at 328.92. October up 65 cents at 322.70. November up 80 cents at 314.87. October lean hogs down 127 at 80.22. And the Dow is down 703 points at 52,759. 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
7: Here's a look at your forecast. High temperatures reach up to 93, with fog and spots early today under mainly sunny skies. Lows level off around 68 tonight. Lots of sunshine tomorrow. Highs level off around 90. High temperatures reach up to 87 Sunday under mainly clear skies. 86 Monday. Slight chance of thunderstorms. I'm Staff Meteorologist Derek Height. Currently, it's 66 degrees.
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she's been red. 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

0: September corn unchanged at 478¾, December up a quarter at 503¾, March up a quarter at 518½. September soybeans down 2¾ at 1218, November down 3¼ at 1233¼, January down 3½ at 1248. September Chicago wheat down 3 at 679¾, December down 2½ at 697½, July down 2¾ at 720¼. October live cattle up 77 cents at 218, December up 112 at 218.27, September feeder cattle down 20 cents at 328.92, October up 65 cents at 322.70, November up 80 cents at 314.87. October lean hogs down 127 at 80.22, and the Dow was down 703 points at 52,759. With this look at your markets, I'm Kaylin Lair on TFN The Farm Net.
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September corn unchanged at 478¾, December up a quarter at 503¾, March up a quarter at 518½. September soybeans down 2¾ at 1218, November down 3¼ at 1233¼, January down 3½ at 1248. September Chicago wheat down 3 at 679¾, December down 2½ at 697½, July down 2¾ at 720¼. October live cattle up 77 cents at 218, December up 112 at 218.27, September feeder cattle down 20 cents at 328.92, October up 65 cents at 322.70, November up 80 cents at 314.87. October lean hogs down 127 at 80.22, and the Dow is down 703 points at 52,759. With this look at your markets, I'm Kayla.

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3: Be sure to listen to KFPD Monday, August 17th through Friday, August 21st to hear the Meet the Superintendent interview with Iberia School District Superintendent of Schools Amanda Mace. 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
4: Here's a look at your forecast. High temperatures reach up to 93 today under clear skies. Lows level off around 68 tonight. Mainly clear skies. Mainly sunny skies tomorrow. High temperatures reach up to 90. Mainly sunny Sunday with daytime highs approaching 87. 86. Slight chance of thunderstorms Monday. I'm staff meteorologist Derek Height. Right now, 70.
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7: Some people say a man is made out of mud. 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
2: News. I'm Therese Crowley. President Trump brings the beef to a campaign rally in Myrtle Beach for Senator Darlene Graham, who's focused on affordability. Fox's Aisha Hazmi.
3: The president already putting out some midterm messaging this morning to voters who are concerned and worried about higher prices of food and gasoline. The president announcing he just struck a deal to lower the price of ground beef. This is the Truth Social he just posted, writing that as we work to rebuild the herd and help our ranchers for the next 90 days, the United States will allow up to 300,000 metric tons of product for ground beef to be imported with no out-of-quota tariff.
2: The Lindsey Clancy defense prepares to wrap after three witnesses described her hearing a man's voice telling her to kill her three children. But the prosecution questions, why was that never written in their notes? 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
4: Here's a look at your forecast. High temperatures reach up to 93 today under clear skies. Lows level off around 68 tonight. Mainly clear skies. Mainly sunny skies tomorrow. High temperatures reach up to 90. Mainly sunny Sunday with daytime highs approaching 87. 86. Slight chance of thunderstorms Monday. I'm staff meteorologist Derek Height. Right now, 70.
5: September corn unchanged at 478 and 3 quarters, December up a quarter at 503 and 3 quarters, March up a quarter at 518 and a half. September soybeans down 2 and 3 quarters at 1218, November down 3 and a quarter at 1233 and a quarter, January down 3 and a half at 1248. September Chicago wheat down 3 at 679 and 3 quarters, December down 2 and a half at 697 and a half, July down 2 and 3 quarters at 720 and a quarter. October live cattle up 77 cents at 218, December up 112 at 218.27, September feeder cattle down 20 cents at 328.92, October up 65 cents at 322.70, November up 80 cents at 314.87. October lean hogs down 127 at 80.22, and the Dow is down 703 points at 52,759. With this look at your markets, I'm Kaylin Lair. 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

0: September corn up 3.5 at 482.25. December up 3.5 at 507. March up 3.25 at 521.5. September soybeans down 3/4 at 1220. November down 1 at 1235.5. January down 1 3/4 at 1249.75. September Chicago wheat up 0.5 at 683.25. December up 3/4 at 700.75. July down 0.5 at 722.5. October live cattle up 462 at 213.37. December down 422 at 214.05. September feeder cattle down 542 at 323.50. October down 397 at 318.72. November down 292 at 311.95. October lean hogs down 15 cents at 80.07. And the Dow is up 376 points at 53,135. With this look at your markets, I'm Kaylin Lair on TFN The Farm Net.
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2: Here's a look at your forecast. High temperatures reach up to 93 today under clear skies. Lows level off around 68 tonight. Mainly clear skies. Mainly sunny skies tomorrow. High temperatures reach up to 90. Mainly sunny Sunday with daytime highs approaching 87. 86. Slight chance of thunderstorms Monday. I'm staff meteorologist Derek Height. Right now, 76.
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2: News. I'm Therese Crowley. President Trump brings the beef to a campaign rally in Myrtle Beach for Senator Darlene Graham, who's focused on affordability. Fox's Aisha Hazmi.
3: The president already putting out some midterm messaging this morning to voters who are concerned and worried about higher prices of food and gasoline. The president announcing he just struck a deal to lower the price of ground beef. This is the Truth Social he just posted, writing that as we work to rebuild the herd and help our ranchers for the next 90 days, the United States will allow up to 300,000 metric tons of product for ground beef to be imported with no out-of-quota tariff.
2: The Lindsey Clancy defense prepares to wrap after three witnesses described her hearing a man's voice telling her to kill her three children. But the prosecution questions, why was that never written in their notes? 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
4: Here's a look at your forecast. High temperatures reach up to 93 today under clear skies. Lows level off around 68 tonight. Mainly clear skies. Mainly sunny skies tomorrow. High temperatures reach up to 90. Mainly sunny Sunday with daytime highs approaching 87. 86. Slight chance of thunderstorms Monday. I'm staff meteorologist Derek Height. Right now, 76.
5: September corn up 3 at 481¾. December up 3½ at 507. March up 3¼ at 521½. September soybeans down a quarter at 1220½. November down 1 at 1235½. January down 1¼ at 1250¼. September Chicago wheat down 3/4 at 682. December down 3/4 at 699¼. July down 1½ at 721½. October live cattle down 477 at 213.22, December down 427 at 214, September feeder cattle down 565 at 323.27, October down 517 at 317.52, November down 447 at 310.40, October lean hogs unchanged at 80.22, and the Dow is up 410 points at 53,169. With this look at your markets, I'm Kaylin Lair. 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
2: Here's a look at your forecast. High temperatures reach up to 93 today under clear skies. Lows level off around 68 tonight. Mainly clear skies. Mainly sunny skies tomorrow. High temperatures reach up to 90. Mainly sunny Sunday with daytime highs approaching 87. 86. Slight chance of thunderstorms Monday. I'm Staff Meteorologist Derek Height. Currently 82.
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2: Fox News, I'm CJ Papa. Day 18 could be the final day of testimony in the trial of a mom from Massachusetts who's accused of killing her three children.
3: Lindsay Clancy's defense plans to rest today following testimony from psychiatrist Dr. Philip Resnick, who has studied why parents kill their children. The jury must decide if Lindsay Clancy had the capacity to appreciate that her actions were wrong or the ability to stop herself from killing her three kids.
2: Fox's Brian Yenis outside the courthouse. President Trump isn't saying where's the beef, he's saying here's the beef, announcing the U.S. will import more ground beef over the next 90 days to lower prices. The beef expected to be sold at 25% below current market prices, giving consumers a break. Vice President J.D. Vance returns later today to his hometown in Ohio to discuss the U.S. economy. 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
4: Here's a look at your forecast. High temperatures reach up to 93 today under clear skies. Lows level off around 68 tonight. Mainly clear skies. Mainly sunny skies tomorrow. High temperatures reach up to 90. Mainly sunny Sunday with daytime highs approaching 87. 86. Slight chance of thunderstorms Monday. I'm staff meteorologist Derek Height. Currently 82.
5: September corn up 2 1/4 at 481. December up 2 at 505 1/2. March up 2 1/4 at 520 1/2. September soybeans up 1/4 at 1221. November down 1 at 1235 1/2. January down 1 1/2 at 1250. September Chicago wheat down 3 1/2 at 679 1/4. December down 3 1/4 at 696 3/4. July down 2 3/4 at 720 1/4. October live cattle down 222 at 215.77. December down 185 at 216.42. September feeder cattle down 312 at 325.80. October down 257 at 320.12. November down 182 at 313.05. October lean hogs up 80 cents at 81.02, and the Dow is up 458 points at 53,217. With this look at your markets, I'm Kaylin Lair on TFN, the Farm Net.
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0: September corn up 4 at 482 and 3 quarters, December up 4 and a quarter at 507 and 3 quarters, March up 4 and a half at 522 and 3 quarters. September soybeans up 1 and 3 quarters at 1222 and a half, November up 3 quarters at 1237 and a quarter, January up a quarter at 1251 and 3 quarters. September Chicago wheat down 2 and a quarter at 680 and a half, December down 2 at 698, July down 2 and a quarter at 720 and 3 quarters. October live cattle down 60 cents at 217.40, December down 22 cents at 218.05, September feeder cattle down 112 at 327.80, October down 25 cents at 322.45, November up 32 cents at 315.20. October lean hogs up 92 cents at 81.15, and the Dow's up 421 points at 53,181. With this look at your markets, I'm Kayla Lair on TFN, the Farm Net.
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4: Here's a look at your forecast. High temperatures reach up to 93 today under clear skies. Lows level off around 68 tonight, mainly clear skies. Mainly sunny skies tomorrow. High temperatures reach up to 90. Mainly sunny Sunday with daytime highs approaching 87. 86, slight chance of thunderstorms Monday. I'm staff meteorologist Derek Height. Currently 82.
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3: Fox News, I'm CJ Papa. The defense rests in the Lindsay Clancy trial. The Massachusetts mother accused of killing her three young children. Clancy did not take the stand. Prosecutors have started calling their rebuttal witnesses. The first of them, a psychiatrist, before attorneys making the closing arguments, which could come as early as Monday. President Trump giving meat lovers a break.
4: The U.S. will allow up to 300 metric tons, slightly higher than a standard U.S. ton, of imported ground beef for 90 days. The meat will be sold at 25% below current market prices and will not be subject to higher tariffs.
3: That's Fox's Ginny Casola reporting. In tennis, Wimbledon champ, current number one player in the world, Jannik Sinner, withdraws from the U.S. Open. He won the U.S. Open in 2024. The final Grand Slam event of the year begins Sunday, August 30th. 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
5: Here's a look at your forecast. High temperatures reach up to 93 this afternoon under mainly sunny skies. Mainly clear skies again tonight. Lows dip down to about 68. Mainly sunny skies tomorrow. High temperatures reach up to 90. Mainly sunny skies Sunday with daytime highs approaching 87. 86. Slight chance of thunderstorms Monday. I'm staff meteorologist Derek Height. Right now, 85.
6: September corn up 1.5 at 480 and a quarter. December up 1 3/4 at 505 and a quarter. March up 1 3/4 at 520. September soybeans down 0.25 at 1220.5. November down 1 1/4 at 1235.25. January down 1.5 at 1250. September Chicago wheat down 4.25 at 678.5. December down 4.5 at 695.5. July down 4 at 719. October live cattle down 1.15 at 216.85. December down 85 cents at 217.42. February down 57 cents at 218.32. September feeder cattle down 185 at 327.07. October down 135 at 321.35. November down 77 cents at 314.10. October lean hogs up 70 cents at 88.92. And the Dow is up 424 points at 53,183. With this look at your markets, I'm Kaylin Lair on TFN The Farm Net.
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lips were soft, her lips were warm, her kiss burns deep inside of me, her touch was gentle.

0: September corn up 1.5 at 480 1/4, December up 1 3/4 at 505 1/4, March up 1 3/4 at 520. September soybeans down 1/4 at 1220 1/2, November down 1 1/4 at 1235 1/4, January down 1 1/2 at 1250. September Chicago wheat down 4 1/4 at 678 1/2, December down 4 1/2 at 695 1/2, July down 4 at 719. October live cattle down 115 at 216.85, December down 85 cents at 217.42. February down 57 cents at 218.32. September feeder cattle down 185 at 327.07. October down 135 at 321.35. November down 77 cents at 314.10. October lean hogs up 70 cents at 88.92. And the Dow's up 424 points at 53,183. With this look at your markets, I'm Kaylin Lair on TFN The Farm Net.
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3: Be sure to listen to KFPD Monday, August 17th through Friday, August 21st to hear the Meet the Superintendent interview with Iberia School District Superintendent of Schools Amanda Mace. 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
4: Here's a look at your forecast. High temperatures reach up to 93 this afternoon under mainly sunny skies. Mainly clear skies again tonight. Lows dip down to about 68. Mainly sunny skies tomorrow. High temperatures reach up to 90. Mainly sunny skies Sunday, with daytime highs approaching 87. 86. Slight chance of thunderstorms Monday. I'm Staff.

singing, love's gonna live here again. I hear bees a humming, and I know the days are coming.

0: Hello, everyone. This is your Action News reporter with all the news that is news across the nation on the scene at the supermarket. There seems to have been some disturbance here. Pardon me, sir. Did you see what happened?
1: Yeah, I did. I was standing over by the tomatoes, and here he come, running through the pole beans, through the fruits and vegetables, naked as a jaybird. And I hollered over to Ethel. I said, "Don't look, Ethel." And it's too late. She'd already been incensed.
2: He comes.

0: This is your Action News reporter once again, and we're here at the gas station. Pardon me, sir, did you see what happened?
1: Yeah, Dave. I was just in here getting my tires checked, and he just appeared out of the traffic. Just come streaking around the grease right there. Didn't have nothing on but a smile. I looked in there, and Ethel was getting her cold drink. I hollered, "Don't look, Ethel!" And it's too late. She'd already been mooned. Flashed her right there in front of the shop, so.
2: He ain't rude.
1: Boogity, boogity.
2: He ain't rude.

0: Once again, your Action News reporter in the booth at the gym covering the disturbance at the basketball playoff. Pardon me, sir. Did you see what happened?
1: Yeah, deep. Hey, Tom, I was just going down there to get Ethel a snow cone. Here he come, right out of the cheap seats. Dribbling. Right down the middle of the court. Didn't have on nothing but his PS. Made a hook shot and got out through the concession stand. I hollered up at Ethel. I said, "Don't look, Ethel!" It was too late. She'd already got a free shot. Grandstand. Right there in front of the home team.
2: What do you say, calling the street?
0: Here it comes again. Who's that with it?

0: that you,
1: UFO? He's just as proud as he can be.
0: What do you think you're doing?
1: Anatomy, he gon' give us
0: you
1: a
0: get key. Your cones on.
1: Well, yes, they call him the street.
0: Ethel, where you go?
1: He likes to show off his disease.
0: Ethel, you shameless pussy.
1: If there's an audience to be...
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4: Fox News, I'm CJ Papa. The defense rests in the Lindsay Clancy trial. The Massachusetts mother accused of killing her three young children. Clancy did not take the stand. Prosecutors have started calling their rebuttal witnesses. The first of them, a psychiatrist, before attorneys making the closing arguments, which could come as early as Monday. President Trump giving meat lovers a break.
5: The U.S. will allow up to 300 metric tons, slightly higher than a standard U.S. ton, of imported ground beef for 90 days. The meat will be sold at 25% below current market prices and will not be subject to higher tariffs.
4: That's Fox's Ginny Cassola reporting. In tennis, Wimbledon champ, current number one player in the world, Jannik Sinner, withdraws from the U.S. Open. He won the U.S. Open in 2024. The final Grand Slam event of the year begins Sunday, August 30th. 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
6: Here's a look at your forecast. High temperatures reach up to 93 this afternoon under mainly sunny skies. Mainly clear skies again tonight. Lows dip down to about 68. Mainly sunny skies tomorrow. High temperatures reach up to 90. Mainly sunny skies Sunday with daytime highs approaching 87. 86. Slight chance of thunderstorms Monday. I'm staff meteorologist Derek Height. Right now, 85.
7: September corn up 1.5 at 480 and a quarter, December up 1.75 at 505 and a quarter, March up 1.75 at 520. September soybeans down a quarter at 1220 and a half, November down 1.25 at 1235 and a quarter, January down 1.5 at 1250. September Chicago wheat down 4.25 at 678 and a half, December down 4.5 at 695 and a half, July down 4 at 719. October live cattle down 115 at 216.85, December down 85 cents at 217.42. February down 57 cents at 218.32. September feeder cattle down 185 at 327.07. October down 135 at 321.35. November down 77 cents at 314.10. October lean hogs up 70 cents at 88.92. And the Dow is up 424 points at 53,183. 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
1: Here's a look at your forecast. High temperatures reach up to 93 this afternoon under mainly sunny skies. Mainly clear skies again tonight. Lows dip down to about 68. Mainly sunny skies tomorrow. High temperatures reach up to 90. Mainly sunny skies Sunday, with daytime highs approaching 87. 86. Slight chance of thunderstorms Monday. I'm staff meteorologist Derek Height. Currently 91.
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2: News. I'm Therese Crowley. The defense rests now prosecution rebuttal in the Massachusetts murder trial of nurse Lindsay Clancy. After hearing from a forensic psychiatrist who studied parents who killed their kids, Dr. Philip Resnick tells the jury she was frankly psychotic on the day she killed her three children. President Trump with a deal to bring down beef prices. It's affecting U.S. farmers. Fox's Jenny Casol.
3: Live cattle futures dropped after President Trump announced a temporary increase in the amount of beef being imported into the U.S. The U.S. will allow up to 300 metric tons, slightly higher than a standard U.S. ton, of imported ground beef for 90 days. The meat will be sold at 25% below current market prices.
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4: Here's a look at your forecast. High temperatures reach up to 93 this afternoon under mainly sunny skies. Mainly clear skies tonight. Lows dip down to about 69. Sunshine mixed with clouds at times tomorrow. High temperatures reach up to 90. Highs level off around 87 Sunday under mainly clear skies. 86 Monday. Slight chance of thunderstorms. I'm staff meteorologist Derek Height. Right now, it's 91 degrees.
5: Let's take a look at your closing settlement report. September corn up 5 at 483 and 3 quarters, December up 5 at 508 and a half, March up 5 and a quarter at 523 and a half. September soybeans up 4 and a quarter at 1225, November up 3 at 1239 and a half, January up 2 and a quarter at 1253 and 3 quarters. September Chicago wheat down 1 and a quarter at 681 and a half, December down to 3 quarters at 699 and a quarter, July down 3 quarters at 722 and a quarter. October live cattle down 7 cents at 217.92, December up 22 cents at 218.50, September feeder cattle up 10 cents at 329.02, October up 95 cents at 323.65, November up 137 at 316.25. October lean hogs up 65 cents at 80.87. With this look at your closing settlement report, I'm Kaylin Lair on TFN, the Farm Net.
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0: Tonight,
1: lows dip down to about 69. Sunshine mixed with clouds at times. Tomorrow, high temperatures reach up to 90. Highs level off around 87 Sunday, under mainly clear skies. 86 Monday, slight chance of thunderstorms. I'm staff meteorologist Derek Height. Currently, it's 92 degrees.
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0: Here's a look at your forecast. High temperatures reach up to 93 this afternoon under mainly sunny skies. Mainly clear skies again tonight. Lows dip down to about 69. Sunshine mixed with clouds at times tomorrow. Highs level off around 90. Temperatures near average Sunday and Monday with highs from the mid-80s to the upper 80s. Slight chance of thunderstorms Monday. I'm Staff Meteorologist Derek Height. Currently 93.
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going back in the alley. 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
0: 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Mr.

Goodman wrote that song, and he told me it was the perfect country and western song. I wrote him back a letter and I told him it was not the perfect country and western song because he hadn't said anything at all about mama, or trains, or trucks, or presents, or getting drunk. 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The last verse goes like this here. 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
1: High temperatures reach up to 93 this afternoon
0: under mainly sunny skies.
1: Mainly clear skies again tonight. Lows dip down to about 69.
0: Sunshine mixed with clouds at times tomorrow.
1: Highs level off around 90.
0: Temperatures near average Sunday and Monday, with highs from the mid-80s to the upper 80s. Slight chance of thunderstorms Monday. I'm Staff Meteorologist Derek Height. Right now, it's 95 degrees.
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2: Fox News, I'm Tom Graham. Vice President J.D. Vance delivering remarks in his hometown of Middletown, Ohio today, speaking in support of the Trump administration's America First economic agenda.
3: Today, both President Trump and Vice President Vance are on the stump. They are selling one message that they believe the economy is growing, this despite concerns about inflation, the national debt, and the cost of living still lingering.
2: Fox's Mark Meredith. President Trump holding an event in South Carolina today ahead of the midterms. Democrats arguing their policies would make life more affordable for more Americans. Cleanup is underway after a rare tornado tore through Dover, Delaware.
4: The National Weather Service has yet to survey the damage here, so we don't know the EF rating. I'm giving it loosely as a meteorologist, perhaps an EF1 rating. But again, the damage here is extensive. They don't typically see things like this here.
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5: Here's a look at your forecast. Mainly sunny skies this afternoon, with daytime highs approaching 95. Mainly clear skies again tonight, lows dip down to about 69. Sunshine mixed with clouds at times tomorrow, highs level off around 90. Mainly clear Sunday, with a high of 88. 86, slight chance of thunderstorms Monday. I'm Staff Meteorologist Derek Height. Currently, it's 95 degrees.
6: Let's take a look at your closing sentiment report. September corn up 5 at 483 and 3 quarters, December up 5 at 508 and a half, March up 5 and a quarter at 523 and a half. September soybeans up 4 and a quarter at 1225, November up 3 at 1239 and a half, January up 2 and a quarter at 1253 and 3 quarters. September Chicago wheat down 1 and a quarter at 681 and a half, December down to 3 quarters at 699 and a quarter, July down 3 quarters at 722 and a quarter. October live cattle down 7 cents at 217.92, December up 22 cents at 218.50, September feeder cattle up 10 cents at 329.02, October up 95 cents at 323.65, November up 137 at 316.25. October lean hog is up 65 cents at 80.87. With this look at your closing settlement report, I'm Kaylin Lair on TFN The Farm Net.
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0: Here's a look at your forecast. Mainly sunny skies this afternoon, with daytime highs approaching 95. Mainly clear skies again tonight, lows dip down to about 69. Sunshine mixed with clouds at times tomorrow, highs level off around 90. Mainly clear Sunday, with a high of 88. 86, slight chance of thunderstorms Monday. I'm Staff Meteorologist Derek Height. Currently, it's 95 degrees.
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2: On superintendents, we're talking to the superintendent of schools at the Iberia School District, Amanda Mace. So what is new at Iberia this year that has been happening? Maybe this summer, if you have any renovation or cleanup situations or maybe some building work done.
3: We do have. We have some upgrades. Some safety specifically was a focus area, and our entry doors into our high school building and our elementary building. When folks come in this year, they will see green doors that are upgrades from previous years, and the reason for those are the safety concern that's on everyone's radar.
2: Are there any major changes in personnel this school year?
3: Personnel changes for the year. We have new high school teacher, Tyler Slauson. We have a Root Ed advisor, Tiffany Wisdom. We have two elementary teachers that are new to the district, Tara Huffman and Megan Keith. Athletic director, Tim Vinson. Bus driver, Robert Jones. And custodian, Matt Ritchie, are new folks for the upcoming school year.
2: I know there has been

0: some road construction in the Iberia area, and I don't know if anything is ongoing right now. Any big changes in the school bus routes?
1: Not currently.
0: What about the hours in the school? Any changes in hours? Are you doing classes differently than you have in the past?
1: Yes, I would like to share that our starting time for students has been adjusted this school year. 8:04 will be our starting time for both elementary and high school. Our ending time will be 3:10 as well for elementary and high school.
0: Any changes in the school lunch schedules or any pricing schedules?
1: We do have a lunch pricing change from last school year, in which that will be communicated through social media and from our buildings early in the school year.
0: What do you say, looking at the school year, you think it will be better for the students going there? Are you maybe challenged by a student population that is declining? Anything in that regard?
1: As far as looking at the beginning of the school year, excited. Things are looking great around the building, around the campus. Made some adjustments as far as things that hopefully folks will notice when they pull up to the front door and walking down the hallways. Of course, this time of year is always shiny floors and things are clean. It's an exciting time. Staff are excited. Students are excited. Don't foresee any huge changes for this school year. Just excitement to get things off and rolling come August 24th.
0: What about open house? Is there going to be an open house this year?
1: We will have an open house or a back-to-school night August 20th, the Thursday prior to the first day of school. And students, families are welcome to bring in school supplies, that type of thing. They don't have to bring those on the first day if they choose. It's to walk around, find your classes, meet your teachers, and get acclimated with headed back to school.
0: Anything else that you'd like to tell us?
1: I would like to share that as far as our custodial staff, maintenance staff, technology department, transportation department, and central office staff, those folks sometimes don't get the recognition needed over the summer months of prepping for the new school year. They do an enormous amount of work to get things prepped for August, and I'm extremely excited and happy with how school year is starting out.
0: All right, it all sounds good, Amanda Mace. So thanks for talking with us on Meet the Superintendents.
1: Thank you so much.
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2: Fox News, I'm John Saucier, White House Deputy Chief of Staff for Policy. Stephen Miller on Fox, reflecting on the recent rise of Democratic Socialist candidates in these midterm elections.
3: You who sweat and toil and sacrifice created this country. You who sublimated your own desires so that your children and their children could have something better. You don't deserve to have security anymore.
2: A charter plane has crashed in a remote area of Southwest Alaska, killing all 8 people on board, including 2 pilots, 6 passengers. National Transportation Safety Board Alaska Region Chief Clint Johnson.
4: There was unfortunately a post-crash fire, and the wreckage was found in an area of rising terrain about a third or a quarter of a mile to the west of runway 15, the runway, the arrival runway that they were headed to.
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5: Here's a look at your forecast. Lows dip down to about 69 tonight, under mainly clear skies. Sunshine mixed with clouds at times tomorrow. High temperatures reach up to 90. Clear skies tomorrow night. Lows dip down to about 64. High temperatures reach up to 88 Sunday under mainly clear skies. 89 Monday. Slight chance for storms. I'm Staff Meteorologist Derek Height. Currently, it's 95 degrees.
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6: Well, it's one for the money, two for the show.

your special one, and that you care enough to give your very best. When you say love, there's not another word that says so much, but that four-letter word means happiness.

0: 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Lows dip down to about 69
1: tonight
0: under mainly clear skies. Sunshine mixed with clouds at times tomorrow. High temperatures reach up to 90. Clear skies
1: tomorrow night.
0: Lows dip down to about 64. High temperatures reach up to 88 Sunday under mainly clear skies. 89 Monday. Slight chance for storms. I'm staff meteorologist Derek Height. Currently 92.
2: 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Plus, there will be prize drawings and a kids area hosted by the Lebanon Family YMCA. Don't forget to bring the address portion of your annual meeting notice for smooth registration. We can't wait to see you there.
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